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McLeod 2701 and Broughton First Responders Uniform Medical, 214 2nd Avenue South for a female that's not feeling well. And for medical, 214 2nd Avenue South for a female not feeling well. You can use NML3 in the balcony clear 1926.

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0: 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How are you looking over there, Time 1?
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1: 372, copies. Twenty-seven seventy-four. You can show us clear and available. Would you like us to post Glencoe?
0: That would be great, thank you.
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0: Mankato 2220 cars for animal in the roadway from the county. Highway 22 at the 73 for one cow in the roadway.
1: 248, Silver.
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0: Mankato 2220 cars for a 1049er. Highway 14 at the 132 or 3rd Avenue for a male with long hair and a long sleeve shirt and jeans walking in the middle of the road last seen 6 to 8 minutes ago.
1: 348, Denver.
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0: I think it was B441, the possible owner for that cow on Highway 22. We're unable to leave voicemail and he's not answering. I'll try him again in a little bit.
1: Tower.
0: 2104.

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0: How are you looking over there for Teardown?
1: Two instant boys got to come down, and what we done? We got to put some cordage in when you wrap it up, and other than that, we should be good.
0: We have everything torn down. We're just last couple people coming off the top of the bin, and we guys have to clean up all of our stuff over here.
1: Copy.
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0: Marshall 206, we disconnected with a follower. He lost sight of the vehicle last seen westbound 990 at the 49.
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0: 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Good. We're clear of the hospital, Boston Blanco.
1: Okay, 2126.

0: Marshall 2320, cars for a car deer that's blocking westbound I-90 at the 13. No injuries. They do need a tow, and they are blocking the westbound lane.
1: Six 2134.
0: 2131.
2: 2674.

0: Marshall 628, we started Platinum Towing. Rock County has a deputy en route from over, and they'll advise when they get on scene so you can slow to routine or cancel.
1: Trevor.
0: 2136.

0: Marshall SP628, Rock County has a deputy on scene. You can fill out a routine if you haven't already.
1: Ten four.

0: Mankato 2220 cars, check for a deer in the roadway westbound Highway 14 at the 146. Car deer handled over the phone. Deer still in the lane.
1: 248,
0: 2149.

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1: What?
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1: Driver's going to need an event number if county didn't give her one once you get on scene.
0: Never.
1: Thank you, 2152.

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1: 2200, have a good night.

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1: Yep.
0: 2258.

Mankato 22 ton cars. Cars in the St. James area in Fulona driving complaint. Eastbound Highway 60 from the 66 tractor trailer. Unknown 28. Over center and Fox taking up both lanes. Eastbound Highway 60 from the 66 information 2300.

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0: If you'd be so kind as to log us off at the end of our shift. 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
1: 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Thank you.

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0: Good morning. Logging in AOS duty crew until 1800. 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
1: Good morning, 552.
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0: Good morning, tonight for shift.
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0: 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Thank you.
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1: 2775, go ahead. Good morning, 557.
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0: Redwood County asked for our assistance dispatching a deer and pulling it off their roadway. Are you available? It would be County Road 8 and County Road 4.
1: I am not. I got to head to Camp Ripley this morning.
0: 10-4. Thank you.

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0: I'm en route to Marshall for training this morning. I can drive past that location, see if the deer is still there on my way out.
1: Thank you. 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
2: Go ahead, Jay-Z.
1: Morning, Blake. Robert Van, number seven, heading towards Stuart. Bring the Bobcat out there. He'll be in the Bobcat and helping shovel. Heidi left early to get mix. Dylan and Alex are going to be flagging. I want to help them get the flags ready to go. Get some water in them trucks, in that truck too for us. They can set the flags up on the cement right before the asphalt, heading south, and then on set them on the north side of the bridge in between that area there. Jared, he's going to be driving one of the trucks today. Colin's going to be raking. Jacob is going to be with Pat today. He'll meet with Mitchell Railway this morning to go get them two culverts out.
2: Copy.
1: And we'll park the equipment on that gravel 53 over there. That's where we'll meet this morning. Have Jake give me a call when he gets a chance.
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0: 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Good morning.
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0: Mankato, 2240 cars. Debris on the road, Highway 212 at Lace Avenue in the eastbound lane. There's a piece of metal in the road. Caller thought it was a metal step to get into a truck.
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1: Marshall, go ahead.
0: You know, if you have anyone near the Lincoln-Pipestone County line on Highway 75, I have a deer that's right on the county line there. It needs to get pulled off the road.
1: Yep, we can send somebody up that way.
2: Yeah, C78, thank you.
0: For how far would they be out? I can try and send a trooper if they're going to be any closer.
3: That's C78.
2: 10-8, we're up to the Metro. Good morning.
1: Might be close to a half hour or so.
3: Good morning. 7:30.
0: 10-4. I'll see if I can get someone else out there, too. It's going to be about the same for a trooper, but I'll see what I can do.
1: 10-4.

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0: Highway 75 at mile marker 50 on the Lincoln Pipestone line. There's a dead deer in the lane of traffic. We advise MnDOT. They're going to be about 30 minutes. If you're able to move it off the road, that'd be great.
1: 10-4.
0: Thank you.
1: Okay, 416 Marshall, I can handle that. Be around 75.
0: Okay, 416, thank you. 548, you could cancel.
1: 10-4, thank you, 416.

0: Marshal, go ahead.
1: Reference that, dear. I do have an officer that's closer. So if you wanted to hold off on sending them or just have them picking up, whatever you want to do, but it will be clear of the lane here shortly.
0: 10-4, I'll cancel them for now.
1: Yeah, thanks.
0: Pipestone 7 copies. Copy your copy. Copy that.
2: $600 for 2772.
1: 2772.
2: Are we clear back for Hutch?
3: My apologies. I'm moving either. I actually just have the ALS transfer to Glencoe, so all of you guys remain in Glencoe. And 371, if you can start for Glencoe, you have room 2 going to Abbott.
4: Copy.
2: 2772, Gabby.

Marshall 2350 car has a past action 1050 happened on Highway 23 at River Road, also County Road 74.

0: This flat's two, this flat's three. Go ahead, Jason. Where are you at?
1: SP-170 Mankato.
0: Go ahead, Cole.
2: SP-170.
0: All right, Joel was here before you, so.
1: That'll be 10-6 unit service.
0: Copy that.
2: 753.
0: We'll be starting down by the bridge, heading north.
3: Okay. Now we're... Okay, sounds good.
0: Yeah, if we don't head north, this wind will blow over burners, so.
3: And four.

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0: 7773 Code 3 Hutchinson at the Century Court Townhome, 745 Century Avenue, Southwest, number 102 for a breathing problem.
1: 2773
0: Copies. 2772 Biscay.
2: Biscay.

0: Do you just need the apartment number?
1: The squads are two buildings away from the building we're at, so we just want to verify that one of us is at the right building.
0: Okay.

0: And dispatch, we're at the right building. The squad is coming down our building. He was at the wrong one.
1: Okay, yes. I just verified with the call taker because they're on the phone with the patient yet.

0: 28773, the patient is unable to get to the door, so if you guys aren't currently knocking, you can head on in.
1: We're all with SWAT. The apartment's currently locked. No way to get in. The master key doesn't work at this lock.

0: Dispatch, are you on the phone with the caller?
1: Affirmative.
0: 10-4. And are they, they're doing relatively well yet while we're trying to get in?
1: Yeah, they don't sound great, apparently, but they're just too weak to come to the door.
0: 10-4.

0: 600 PD wants to know if they need to kick the door, and if you want to ask the patient if she wants her door kicked in, or if she can wait for somebody to the office to open it.
1: Okay, I'll check.
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Marshall 2360 cars, information on a driving complaint. Eastbound Highway 23 from Highway 212, a Dodge Ram truck with a trailer traveling about 90 miles an hour. It's a black and gray Dodge Ram, and the trailer is a cattle trailer. No plate.

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1: Reference a driving complaint. 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
0: 10-4.

Thank you. 20 cars. Information on a driving complaint northbound 169 from mile marker 49. There's a Hyundai swerving, crossing over fog and center. It's a gray-colored Hyundai SUV, possibly a Santa Fe. Tom William, 953.

0: 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Mankato SP475.
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0: Permission to grab the yellow pump, two hoses, and then the combined space.
2: Yeah, 10-4, I'm not at the plant right now. You know where everything is?
0: Yeah, I do believe so. If not, I'll give you a call on the cell and help find something.
2: Yeah, give me a call on the cell and the rest.

0: Thank you, 134-505. For the county, sounds like I need to get DOT out there to get those sheets removed. I'll call them now.
1: Yeah, we're... 505, make it up.
0: 505.
2: Yeah, pallet fell off the truck in the left lane with roughly probably 30 sheets of metal. So I'm not sure if MnDOT has something that can come get it, or else affordable. I just don't be able to take all this stuff. Those sheets are pretty heavy.
0: Copy that. I'll call DOT, see what they have for equipment, and if not, I'll call affordable.
2: Definitely.
1: Six 3 7 1 back, and collect copy of that.

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1: Probably roughly 30, and they're about 6x4, I would say.
0: Copy that, thank you.

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0: 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They're about 100 pounds each.
1: Copy that. Thank you.

0: And Cato, 22, 20 cars. Have a 1050. Eastbound Highway 14. Mile marker 155. A Chevy Yukon. It's against the guardrail.
1: Q56 from Lake Crystal.
0: 1020.

0: Sprint Cato, 2220 cars, fall blocking, northbound 169, mile marker 77, just north of Highway 93 exit. It's going to be a white cab, white trailer, semi in the right lane and blocking.
1: 505 copy, can you see if Lazura has an officer available?
0: I will.
2: Can we total 3 Mankato?
0: 2203.
3: 602, dispatch.
2: Well, Seneca County is going to handle the 1050 to 256 answered up for with them being tied up at the metal debris. Just that way.
0: 10-4. Thank you. 256 is here.

0: Thank you, 02 dispatch.
1: Thank you, 02.
0: Do you know if that is right or left lane there at the 95?
1: I need to check with the trooper. Stand by. Mankato SP 505.
2: Good.
1: Mendez asking if the debris is in the right or left lane.
2: Left lane.
1: 10-4. Mankato Patrol, Mankato Maintenance.
0: Hi, copy left lane. We're set up for that. Thank you very much.
1: Thank you.

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0: 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So somebody wants to walk him fast down, make sure he gets in the double doors.
1: All right, 10-4.
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1: Thank you, 802.
0: Look what we got laying on the ground here, and wanting to get this back over to a Chris Bill. I just want to let you know I do have Affordable Towing in route with some of their equipment to give us a hand with removal of this.
1: Thank you.

0: 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Thank you.
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0: Mankato, 2240 cars, 1079, domestic in Lake Marion. Highway 15. It's going to be mile marker 94, small red car. Female was trying to get away from a black male. A male was chasing her with the vehicle. She did get back in the vehicle.
1: Five 29 copies from Glencoe.
0: It sounds like the county is on the phone with someone watching from the distance. I'll let you know if I hear anymore.
1: 10-4, thank you.
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0: 2773. Oh, it actually are.
1: Copy. I'm 40. Marshall SB 414. You have officer safety alert.
2: 10-4, I'm not out with it. Thanks for that. Copy that stall on the board as well.
1: 10-4 info only.

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0: All right, Hutch Cruz, it's CT time. I got one ready now out of Hutchinson Hospital that's got to go right away. ER 4 going to Glasgow. Who's up?
1: Twenty-seven seventy-two.
0: Copy. Page is on the way. And then there's a return built. I'm assuming it shouldn't take too long, so we'll just do one at a time here.

0: Marshall, 2310 cars have a wrong-way driver eastbound Highway 60. It's going to be near County Road 47. It's going to be westbound in that eastbound lane. It's a white Honda CR-V, 60 miles an hour.
1: 414 from Wyndham.
0: 1209.

0: Marshall SP 414 update. This vehicle's almost to Bingham Lake.
1: Confirm, just getting out of the window.

0: 414 Marshall. I'll be out with that car, Highway 60, 500th Avenue.
1: Thank you.
2: SV
1: 256.
2: I'm 10-8 from that crash, and the left lane of Highway 60 is now open.
1: 1213.

Thank you. 2220 Curtis, information on a driving complaint. Highway 60, heading eastbound, mile marker 116. The black Volkswagen hatchback, it passed the caller at 90 miles an hour.

McLeod 500 Carson said first responders for a medical 628 Shady Creek Drive for a 79-year-old with low blood pressure and sweaty. McLeod 500 Carson said first responders for a medical 628 Shady Creek Drive for a 79-year-old at low blood pressure and sweaty. We'll be using ML3 in McLeod County Clear 1223.

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1: 5.
2: Well, that's
1: 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Okay, got it. Thank you.

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1: All right, sounds good. I'll be there in about 2 minutes.
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0: Can we meet in Biscay, please?
1: 10-4. 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
0: Thank you.

0: Smith Auto, 100 units and hot fire needed for a personal injury accident. Highway 7 and Highway 22, the east split for a rear-end accident. One is experiencing pain in the upper back, again for a PI injury accident. Highway 7, Highway 22, rear-ended at the east split. Pain in the upper back, you can use ML3 without any clear. 1311.
1: Thank you. You're en route. Highway 7 at Highway 7.
2: Hot Chief 1, McCall.
1: All right, updated location by my call taker, Highway 7, Highway 22 intersection. Two car crash.
3: Covenant 22 East.
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0: Hunt Chief on the cloud. I Captain Page. 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Highway 22 and 7 East. Switching to ML3.
1: 1313.

0: Mankato, 2240 Carson, 52 Highway 22 at Highway 7, just east of Hutch. Rear end crash, upper back pain, no blockage.
1: Five 29 copies from Boeing Co.
0: 13.
2: Seven, I make it. I'll head out there as well.
0: 13, 14.

0: Engine 2, you're en route, Highway 7, 22 East. Be advised, you guys are going to be just ahead of me. I haven't heard any further information.
1: Engine 2 copies.
0: 2773, we're out with County. Two cars, looks like a rear end type accident. We'll advise if we need anything further.
2: All right, Woods County, two cars, rear end collision. We'll advise here shortly if we need any additional.
0: And my blood's violent.

0: 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One patient.
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0: 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You can show us on scene at the car accident. Engine 2 will be assuming command.
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0: You can show all fire units clear of the accident. Atlanta is going to be transporting one, ending clear MO3.
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0: 62772 is en route to Blanco.
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3: Twenty-two oh three. Is this a large sign that possibly needs to be removed that won't fit in a squad car?
0: I'm not sure. I didn't speak with her. I guess the concern is her standing there holding it down.
3: 10-4. I'll call her. If you want to notify MnDOT to start somebody out there, we're not going to be able to haul anything away or secure it with anything.
0: 10-4.
4: 2773,
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1: And Cato Patrolman, Cato Maintenance.
2: Copy that. 1350, next time.
1: And Cato, eastbound Highway 60, mile plus 95 over by Lake Crystal. There's a billboard sign that flew off into the lane of traffic. We've got somebody out there holding onto it. Got a trooper heading that way to get her out of the area. If you don't mind heading that way, it's probably going to be too big to haul off in a squad.
3: Yep, we have a crew out close to there. They are headed there as we speak.
1: 10-4. Thank you.

0: 378-372.
1: Right. Do you know what part we're eliminating from Kyla's office?
0: I believe it'll be the shorter one. You got them all down there now?
1: No, I'm just going to be moving them down there.
0: I believe it was the very last one. That one on the end.
1: Copy. I didn't take it apart, but I'm assuming it's a single cabinet. She wants the three.
0: Yeah, I can look through my phone real quick. I got a picture of the way it was set up.

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1: SB 529.
0: Can you take a look at the notes for a media page, please?
1: 10-4. I'll start working on it.

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1: 2203.
0: The person that called on the sign is cleared. They were able to remove it. MnDOT and Trooper can cancel.
1: Thank you. SP 441, you copy?

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1: 1050. Buffalo 5260 and 169. Heavy front end damage. It's going to be blocked.
0: 10-4, are you on scene? I was speaking with fire on the other channel.
1: 10-4, running traffic here.
0: 10-4, there's an ambulance en route.
2: 10-4.
1: I got one immediate and one in the center lane.
0: 10-4, 640, is that what you were calling about?
3: Negative. I'm Tank. Good afternoon.
0: Good afternoon. 1400.
1: 44, make it.
0: SC44.
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0: 1400.
4: 256, copy from 22 and 14.
0: 10-4.
1: Thank you.
0: SC-134.
1: Update on injuries. Two are going to be injured. Maybe front end damage on the one. Both are covered in blood, but both are walking around.
0: 10-4. SP-134, how many tills do you want?
1: I'll need two. Very slow.
0: 10-4.

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1: 2773, clear Glasgow.
0: Ready for Tampa. Mankato, 2210, cars 1050, Highway 15, milepost 42. It's going to be just south of the brown 1-1 line, a semi-rear-ended, a passenger car still on the line.
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0: 1403.
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1: Copy, we're going to drop off something for 371 at the Glasgow base. If you want to take a couple minutes, it'll be wrong.
0: Copy, 420. Three 371, you can start towards Hutch Hospital. There's a transfer going over to Glencoe when 2773 is in the middle. We'll assign it to you.
1: 371, copy. We're close enough. You can just assign it to them.
0: Have it work for me.

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0: 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I'm coming out of New Ulm.
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0: I just informed my Watt 1 deputy there's actually two separate crashes one on each side of the road. They're blocking. Visibility is terrible in this area.
1: 10-4. What else do you need? Do you need more traffic? Do you need another ambulance?
0: Do you have medical en route?
1: I believe they were. I'll verify. Which side do you want them to go to?
0: I got one laying in the grass here in the ditch on the cell phone side.
1: 10-4.

0: Sí, sale bien. Here's going to 371.
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0: They're going to be switching our transfer. They said they're calling.
1: Copy, 1422.

0: 371, go ahead.
1: We got the page. We were just confirming that it was called in. We're going to make patient contact and get this patient moving.
0: Sounds good. It sounds like the other patient wasn't ready anyway, so I just put a note in.
1: 10-4. Do they need to call back in for that other one to let you know when they're ready?
0: That is correct.
1: 10-4, I'll let nursing staff know.
0: Thank you, 1427.

0: Mankato, 2220 cars information on a driving complaint northbound 169 from mile marker 71. Ford Explorer, gray in color, yellow, Adam King, 779. Drivers on the phone. They're weaving lane to lane and speeding. 2733, need you for code 3, as you're going to be meeting to the scene, possibly, for Buffalo Emmett.
1: Do you know what hospital they're going to?
0: Hey, I'm going to call the county and get it.

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0: The roadway is clear and we're en route to the hospital to follow.
2: Easy.
1: 10-4. Do a CT in Hutchinson.

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1: Be clear of the crash.
2: Copy, clear. 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Thank you for that update. 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

0: Vince, or where are you at, or what?
1: I'm just at, on the north end here.
2: I have an 81-year-old female with dull chest pain, 5 out of 10 across the majority of her chest. Her heart rate is 90 beats per minute. She does have a pacemaker, a FiO2 95% on 3 liters, and her first blood pressure is 127 over 60. I will give her aspirin. My question is, do you want me to give her a dose of nitrile? She feels it's just a heaviness across her chest that makes her short of breath. Again, 5 out of 10 pain. Can you repeat the blood pressure again? 127 over 60. How about you can give nitrile?

0: 407-170 on the main.
1: Go ahead.
0: I have a witness next to me. He says he's got your ID. He's looking for you.
1: Yeah, I'm going to track him down. I'm just at the ambulance here. I'm going to get these guys' driver's license back, and then I'll come find the witness in the white pickup.
0: Ten 4 East, to meet you at the ambulance. Thank you.

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1: Awesome, guys.
0: Do you guys want me out there, or is it okay if I provide early lights for this deputy blocking the intersection back here?
1: I'm out of the wind now. Can you repeat, please?
0: Do you guys want me out there, or is it okay if I set up early lights for this deputy back here?
1: We're okay on scene. If you can do the lights on the exterior, please.
0: 10-4.
2: Three, so on. We're clear of the Oaks.
3: Three, so on, and copy. 1445.

0: Can you repeat that?
1: I could not understand the traffic from the person calling Buffalo Lake Ambulance.
0: Salina 2773, we just went past the four-way of Highway 15 at 212. We're continuing west on Highway 212.
1: Copy that. We're currently 1 mile east of Stewart.
0: Copy.
2: 256 copies. You can disregard.
3: 10-5.
1: Cruising 1 mile west of Stewart.
4: Where would you like us to head?
3: 371, same way. I'm calling to see if the hutch transfer is ready.
4: Okay.

0: Good. The white vehicle pickup in front of me that was involved, he was wondering if somebody would be able to follow him into Medelia. Would you be able to do that?
1: Yeah. We're going to take a couple minutes and get started on some things here.
0: 10-4, that's fine. I'm going to get turned around here and move, and you just want to pull over here when you have a chance. I think he's just waiting for someone, so...

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1: Regarding the crash we're at on Highway 15, mile marker 42, south of Medelia, they're looking for some traffic control. If you can help out with that, I've got the northbound and southbound detour route, if you're ready to copy.
0: Yeah, I'm ready.
2: Staff, I believe that is our route. I've got our superintendent on scene.
1: Okay, so you've got north of the scene at 100th Street and then south at County Road 6? 172. Thank you.
2: Okay.
1: 1458.

0: One of the reasons, right, you know?
1: SP-134.
0: You too, Dylan. Have a good night.
1: Thank you, you too. 1501.
2: Seventeen sixty-eight.
0: I'll be 10-7. Have a good night.
1: Thanks, you too. 1501.
3: 1671, Marshall.
1: 1671.
3: 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Have a good night.
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4: Indicator 2 dispatch, we're actually going to cut them off and send out on 257, headed southbound and then headed northbound. We'll be redirecting them at County 6.
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0: 751 to State Patrol.
1: 751.
0: Yes, Watwan County with that detour that MnDOT's putting up. We are going to go County Road Watwan 6, and we're going to take it over to County Road 13 up to Hanska. We're going to take 257 back to Highway 15. We're going to keep them on blacktop. Over.
1: Ten four. Thank you.

0: Thank you, Waffle-maker.
1: 2203.
0: 2203. Will be 10-7, and what is my radio identifier show?
1: It says 2203 on the mobile. It says 2203 on the mobile.
0: Good morning.
1: Good night. 1507.
2: 44-407. Just advising you, MnDOT is en route. They'll probably reroute until the crash scene's cleared. I'm not sure what they'll do afterwards. Maybe warning lights or something, but just letting you know.
3: If we're getting close to clearing the scene.
2: Yeah, if you could just let me know when, I'll let the deputies know and stuff.

Thank you. 22 towers have a grass fire. Eastbound 60th at 86. It's going to be in the median on the 1-1 county side.

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1: 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I had two individuals, driver and a passenger in one vehicle, were transported by ambulance to Medelia.
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1: Did you see the detour event that I put in for Medelia area?
0: Yep, 10-4. Should be in 5-1-1 now.
1: Thank you.
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0: 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I've got the detour info from MnDOT, and it's been put into 511 by the STO.
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0: 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Thank you.
1: SP407.
0: The roadway is clear, but visibility is to the point where we're going to maintain the road closure until MnDOT arrives on scene to take over.
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0: SP529.
1: I'm going to be 1014 with the party. You might have been up to the ER on Hutch.
0: 10-4.

0: McLeod to Lesser Prairie Fire and Winsted Fire for a motor vehicle accident near the address of 22174 Babcock Avenue. Unknown injuries. Again, McLeod to Winsted and Lesser Prairie Fire Departments for a motor vehicle accident, 22174 Babcock Avenue. Unknown injuries. Call the NML 3, page clear, 1530.
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0: the Hutchinson transfer is now ready to go. ER room 1 going to Glencoe, and then we'll be returning.
1: 4713 Marshall.
0: 4713. Thank you, 1534.
1: 107. Have a good night.
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1: Buffalo Lake Ambulance.
0: We'll be clearing Glencoe ER en route back to Buffalo Lake. Can I also get our time that we arrived at the hospital, please?
1: You arrived at the hospital at 15:12, and you're en route back 15:35.
0: Copy that, thank you.

0: 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Have a 1050. Highway 22, mile marker 67. It was an auto crash detection. Connie will advise of some updates once I get on scene.
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3: 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McLeod, you can show us on scene.
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2: Rescue 1 en route 1538.

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0: Winsett Chief 3 to Winsett Rescue 1. Go ahead. You pull up behind the engine here. Winsett Grass Rig 1, go to the south of the accident scene and slow down traffic coming from the south, please.
2: Copy that.
3: Encato, 2210 cars, 1050 rollover, westbound Highway 60, mile marker 60, right outside of Butterfield. Pickup truck and trailer, the trailer's on its side, the pickup is still upright. Trailer is laying in the median, doesn't appear to be blocking.
4: McLeod 2, Lester Prairie Fire, this is your cancel page for the personal injury accident on Babcock Avenue. Again, this is your cancel page, McLeod County Clear, 1540.
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7: 634 to 640 or 674, you want me to point that way?
6: If you can, yes.
7: 10-4.
0: What's that, Chief 3 to Winsett Rescue 1?
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0: When's that Chief 3 to Lester Prairie Engine 1?
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0: You guys can cancel. 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

0: And just as an FYI, we're sitting good on trucks now whenever you're ready to give that transfer up.
1: Have you used your 20?
2: Thank you. 2210 cars. Have a vehicle off-road, eastbound, Highway 60, south of Medelia, mile marker 36. Got a gray Subaru X-Trek. Went off the road about 20, 30 feet. They don't think they hit anything. They have two flat tires.
1: Sir, we can give the transfer out now. Was there a certain crew that's taking it?
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1: 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Was it Rescue 8 that went wrong?
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6: 372 is moving.
7: Hutch Battalion 2, all units, you can slow down. This is a small brush pile that's just smoking up. There's no exposures, no emergency. We'll take Rescue 8 only. That's all we need is Rescue 8 with some foam. They do have a garden hose out here. It's not going anywhere.
5: Where's the copy? Slow down routine.
1: Chief 1 copies. Slowing the routine.
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0: 1631.
6: 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Battalion 2 is on scene. He advised that there is no emergencies. It's just a small brush pile with no exposures. He only wants Rescue 8 to respond for now.
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0: 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Let's roll tanker 4, non-emergency. 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

0: It was you just batching command because she was on scene.
1: Marshal 2350 car driving complaint, southbound Highway 23 from milepost 82. A tan sedan, male driver is texting. His speed is inconsistent. It's 50 and then over 65 miles an hour. It's also over fog and center. RP did get around it and is now ahead of it.
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0: George Marshall, you still have the caller.
1: 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They were, she got ahead of it, and she was hard to hear with the wind.
0: Do you know what she was driving?
1: I'll call her back.

0: 202, she's in a red Mazda CX-5, and then there's two trailers from a construction company, and then that tan vehicle should be behind those.
1: 10-4, I saw it. I'm just trying to catch up.
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0: 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Deputies en route. It's going to be Highway 109 and 420th Avenue.
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1: No, we need you up here. I'll guide you in. Come up toward where rescue is parked.
0: Take for copies.

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1: Copy. Lane Avenue and Main is shut down. Thank you.
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1: Copy en route to Hutch
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3: 600
2: for 2702. 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
1: Chief 2.
0: You can start a trooper to Highway 212 east of Zebra in the westbound lane. There is a large container lane in the road.
1: So into Carver County?
0: Yeah, 10-4, just into Carver County. So it's going to be just east of Zebra in the westbound lane. It's going to be in the left lane. It's blocking quite a bit of the road. Great big box, big plywood box.
1: Copy, we'll give Carver a call. It's a Metro State Patrol.
0: Yeah, 10-4, they're going to need help moving it too.

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1: Silverlake.
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1: 1843.